Hey darling, I know it hurts more than a little. Don't shy away from me, cause it shows all the pain you've buried inside. I can feel there's something words cannot describe. Like when you move, it all moving. I bet it's divine.

Another Man Is Beating My Time. Dice Barbara. What's America? Black Urban America. 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